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Kane Brown, Woman, on Taste of Country Nights. Imagine if all of us guys could write songs to our women as good as Kane Brown could. It would be a romantic world, wouldn't it? I've got Ella Langley coming up with the most popular song in musical history, Choosin' Texas, after Luke Combs on Taste of Country Nights.

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Whether you believe it or not, that's the most successful song in musical history. The longest running number one song. Check it out. Yeah, tasteofcountry.com if you don't believe me. It's Evan Paul. We're cruising through the second shift, but don't make me turn this truck around. It's Jordan Davis. It's time.

0: New country there from Zach Top. That one's called South of Sanity on Taste of Country Nights. This is weird. An Iowa family just made it to the Guinness Book of World Records for a weird achievement. They have the most generations born on the same day. Fred Harlow was born September 14th, sharing the birthday with his grandfather Wilbur, his mother Addie, his daughter Emma, and his grandson Arthur. That's five people in the same family with the same exact birthday. They made it into the Guinness Book of World Records. That's crazy, but I couldn't imagine that being a good thing as a kid to have the same birthday as other people in your family. Like, your birthday will kind of get forgotten a little bit. If that were me, I would activate the week-long birthday celebration. Hey, coming up next, we got Morgan Wallen going to kick things off. Jason Aldean's on the way and Kenny Chesney on Taste of Country Nights.
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0: Braylon James. That one's called Water at a Wedding on Taste of Country Nights. I'm Evan Paul. Let's get a look at what's trending in country music news at tasteofcountry.com. I recently spoke with Luke Bryan, and he opened up to me about mental health.
1: I think, you know, I grew up in a generation of men where they didn't talk about stuff like that, and they held it in. And I think now, thank God, society talks about it a little more openly. And I think when I bring it up, I think we're all human, you know. This we're all human, and life has a way to back us in some corners and challenges. And so when I talk about anxiety, and I'm very upfront about it, you know, anytime I can say something to let people know they're not alone and use my whatever platform I have. But, you know, I do pretty well with anxiety now. I mean, it was just big moments. I get excited. You know, my anxiety is driven mainly from, like, adrenaline and, like, getting too overhyped about something.
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got you there from Hudson Westbrook. That's called Painted You Pretty on Taste of Country Nights. Who doesn't like free stuff? I got some free stuff for you right now. I got an autographed guitar from Josh Turner, whose Your Man album just turned 20. He autographed a special edition guitar for you. He's going to be hanging out this Friday in studio. I want to mail this guitar that's autographed and vinyl that's autographed of Josh Turner, Your Man, to your house. That's right. Sign up to win this thing. Imagine the gift this would be under the tree for somebody. I'm just saying, never too early to start planning for Christmas. Sign up to win the autographed Josh Turner guitar at tasteofcountry.com. And then be listening Friday night. Josh Turner will be hanging out all night on Taste of Country Nights.

0: back.
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0: That is brand new country from Avery Anna. It's called Blood Runs Thicker on Taste of Country Nights. All right, I got Lisa on the phone, and she promises me she'll keep it clean. She wants to say something to her ex-boyfriend, Brian. Go ahead, Lisa. You got the open floor.
1: Hi, Brian. I would just like to know if she was worth it. Yes, I know the girl that you've been hooking up with. I do know about her. You don't think I do, but I know everything. And tonight, when you get home from work, you will find all of your clothes out on the front porch. You will find your fish tank out on the front porch with both of those fish that I don't even like. And don't try to come in because I changed the lock. 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
0: Somebody's life is ruined when he gets home. 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Let me gather up my thoughts. I'll be right back. That was crazy. Taste of Country Nights. Hey, it's Evan.
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0: Angela Langley. That one is with Morgan Wallen called I Can't Love You Anymore. On Taste of Country Nights, it's Evan Paul with you. Sherwin-Williams, the paint company, has decided that their color of 2027, are you guys ready for this, is celery. They say that if you want to be in the cool people club, celery is the color of the year. It reflects today's priorities: wellness, balance, and connection. Now, I don't know about you, but I remember back when I was 10 years old and we moved into a new house and the house had celery-colored carpet. It was so ugly, I think my dad tried to set it on fire and then claim it on insurance. Who is painting their walls celery?
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13: 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This is Taste of Country Nights. You

Coetzel featuring Jesse Murph there and High Road on Taste of Country Nights. Still to come before it gets to 11 o'clock, Post Malone, Cody Johnson, Jelly Roll, and

0: Jelly Roll and Liar on Taste of Country Nights. Coming up next, we're going to talk about what's trending in country music news. It involves Luke Bryan and mental health. That's after Cody Johnson and Horseback on Taste of Country Nights.
1: He's a ranch hand in a pinch, man. 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

0: 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I mean, it was just big moments. I get excited. You know, my anxiety is driven mainly from, like, adrenaline and, like, getting too overhyped about something.
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6: This is the Taste of Country Night's Top 3 Countdown. 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Number three.

Isn't that crazy? All right, coming in at number two on your top three most requested, it's John Morgan and Kid Myself on your Taste of Country Nights top three. We

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1: 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I'd act

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4: Fox News, I'm Tom Rigotti. Heavy winds are whipping up North Carolina's coast as the first nor'easter of the fall is looming. Fox Weather's Robert Ray on the Outer Banks with the latest.
5: Heavy surf already coming in. We could see waves up to 18 feet in the coming days as this nor'easter is developing with wind gusts up to 60 miles per hour. And what that could possibly do is knock out power to many communities up and down the I-95 corridor.
4: The Trump administration is defending its record on illegal immigration as an increasing number of voters sour on the crackdown.
6: A Fox News poll now shows that a 53% majority of registered voters think the Trump administration's immigration enforcement has gone too far, with 60% of independents agreeing it's too much. Some congressional Republicans are sounding the alarm for the November midterms.
4: That's Fox's Bill Malugin. 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
3: Fox News, I'm Sue Guzman. President Trump delivering his speech before the United Nations General Assembly today, reiterating his threat to Iran. Fox Business Network's Edward Lawrence.
4: The president says he's open to a deal, but is contemplating total annihilation for the Iranian leaders. Now, the chokehold on the Strait of Hormuz pushed up oil prices, which increased gas prices.
3: Iran's president addresses the General Assembly tomorrow. Republican senators calling for a congressional probe into President Trump's oldest son. Here's Fox's Lisa Brady with more.
5: In a letter to the Senate Judiciary Committee, Utah Senator John Curtis says Donald Trump Jr. should be investigated over his business dealings and subpoenaed after a Russian oligarch paid for some of his wedding celebrations earlier this year. The bride, Bettina Trump, has called Umar Kremlev a dear friend.
3: The president did not attend that wedding. 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
3: Fox News, I'm Sue Gossman. Heavy winds whipping up North Carolina's coast as the first nor'easter of the fall is looming. Fox Weather's Robert Ray.
4: Heavy surf already coming in. We could see waves up to 18 feet in the coming days as this nor'easter is developing with wind gusts up to 60 miles per hour. And what that could possibly do is knock out power to many communities up and down the I-95 corridor.
3: President Trump touting his administration's achievements in a speech before the UN General Assembly Tuesday. UN Ambassador Mike Wall says a lot of work remains to be done.
5: There is still Ukraine. There is still the problem of Iran. There is still Cuba. But the president is determined and will solve these problems on his watch, not just punt them to the next president.
3: And President Trump saying Iran must make a deal with the U.S. or face annihilation. 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
3: Fox News, I'm Sue Guzman. Heavy winds whipping up North Carolina's coast as the first nor'easter of the fall is looming. Fox Weather's Robert Ray.
4: Heavy surf already coming in. We could see waves up to 18 feet in the coming days as this nor'easter is developing with wind gusts up to 60 miles per hour. And what that could possibly do is knock out power to many communities up and down the I-95 corridor.
3: President Trump touting his administration's achievement in a speech before the U.N. General Assembly Tuesday. UN Ambassador Mike Wall says a lot of work remains to be done.
5: There is still Ukraine. There is still the problem of Iran. There is still Cuba. But the president is determined and will solve these problems on his watch, not just punt them to the next president.
3: President Trump saying Iran must make a deal with the U.S. or face annihilation. 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
3: Fox News, I'm Sue Guzman. Heavy winds whipping up North Carolina's coast as the first nor'easter of the fall is looming. Fox Weather's Robert Ray.
4: Heavy surf already coming in. We could see waves up to 18 feet in the coming days as this nor'easter is developing with wind gusts up to 60 miles per hour. And what that could possibly do is knock out power to many communities up and down the I-95 corridor.
3: President Trump touting his administration's achievement in a speech before the UN General Assembly Tuesday. UN Ambassador Mike Wall says a lot of work remains to be done.
5: There is still Ukraine. There is still the problem of Iran. There is still Cuba. But the president is determined and will solve these problems on his watch, not just punt them to the next president.
3: President Trump saying Iran must make a deal with the U.S. or face annihilation. 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

caps rolling over, laid back in a thrift store beach chair, dropping limes in a Corona. But she looks back, yeah, she throws me a kiss like, honey, I sure want you. And it's 103 between her and me, and only 92 in Daytona. 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
4: Fox News, I'm Deborah Valentine. While addressing the UN General Assembly in New York Tuesday, President Trump said there are only two choices regarding Iran, make a deal or face annihilation. He reiterated that while speaking to reporters.
5: In one case, it's obliteration. And the other alternative is potential greatness. It could be a great country.
4: President Trump also said he thinks the Iran conflict will end after the midterm elections. Today, President Trump greets Chinese President Xi Jinping upon his arrival at Andrews Air Force Base for a three-day state visit to Washington.
6: Many will hope to see an extension of the truce on tariffs announced after the leaders met in South Korea last October. Trade is a long-standing challenge for the two superpowers.
4: Fox's Jonathan Savage, AI and Taiwan are also expected to be major topics discussed between the two leaders. America's listening to Fox News.
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0: U.S. 98.3, number one for new country. Happy hump day. It's Mike Brooks and Company on this Wednesday. It's September 23rd. We have exactly 38 days until Halloween. Your weather forecast, northern North Carolina, Southside Virginia. Variably to mostly cloudy, breezy, cooler. Chance of light rain, high today, upper 60s. 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
2: 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Good morning. Happy hump day. 629. It's Mike Brooks and Company. It's Wednesday, September 23rd. Hope you're having a great day so far. Right now, rain showers and 58 degrees. Henderson, Oxford, Clarksville, 57 South Boston, 57 right now in South Hill. Hey, good morning to you, Big Allen D.
3: Thank you, Mike. And good Wednesday morning. We're halfway to the weekend, and here's your U.S. 98.3 traffic. U.S. 58 having no problems either direction from Boynton, Clarksville, Buffalo Junction into South Boston, LaCrosse to Broadnax. Already seeing some moderate traffic along U.S. 1 Capitol Boulevard between Youngsville, Wake Forest, into Raleigh and building both directions. I-85 with steady traffic and building of its own between South Hill, Bracy, Henderson, Oxford, Creedmoor into Durham. U.S. 501 having some light to steady traffic between Roxburgh and Durham. I'm Big Allen D with the U.S. 98.3 traffic, first fast and accurate.
4: Fox News, I'm Deborah Valentine. While addressing the U.N. General Assembly in New York Tuesday, President Trump said there are only two choices regarding Iran, make a deal or face annihilation. He reiterated that while speaking to reporters.
5: In one case, it's obliteration, and the other alternative is potential greatness. It could be a great country.
4: President Trump also said he thinks the Iran conflict will end after the midterm elections. Today, President Trump greets Chinese President Xi Jinping upon his arrival at Andrews Air Force Base for a three-day state visit to Washington.
6: Many will hope to see an extension of the truce on tariffs announced after the leaders met in South Korea last October. Trade is a long-standing challenge for the two superpowers.
4: Fox's Jonathan Savage. AI and Taiwan are also expected to be major topics discussed between the two leaders. 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
9: This is WRAL meteorologist Chris Michaels with the forecast. For your Wednesday, it is overcast with patches of light rain. We're breezy at times, and this is going to keep things very cool. Our high temperatures today will only be in the lower 60s. Overnight, we'll fall into the 50s with still some patches of drizzle, light rain, and fog, with more 60s for highs tomorrow. Listen here every hour for WRAL forecasts, and when severe weather breaks out, we break in.

0: 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Hump Day, it's Wednesday with Mike Brooks and Company, September 23rd, 6:40. Hope you're having a great day. By the way, today is National Go With Your Gut Day. We have 38 days until Halloween. Your weather forecast on this hump day. Northern North Carolina, Southside Virginia, variably to mostly cloudy, breezy. Chance of light rain today and tonight. High today, mid-60s. Low tonight in the mid-50s. Right now, we do have rain showers and 58 degrees. Henderson Oxford, Clarksville, 57 South Boston, 57 in South Hill. Powerball jackpot tonight, $332 million. Good luck. TV tonight, Who Wants to Be a Millionaire? 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
4: Fox News, I'm CJ Papa. President Trump at the United Nations this morning and then later today.
5: President Trump will give Chinese President Xi Jinping a warm welcome, greeting him at Joint Base Andrews. It is a rare occurrence as most U.S. presidents greet foreign leaders at the White House. The president, though, argues his personal diplomacy serves U.S. interests as he and Xi get ready to navigate several sensitive topics, including trade, tariffs, and AI.
4: Fox's Madeline Rivera reporting, President Trump said U.S. and Iranian officials met for about 3 hours following his remarks where he said this.
6: Do I drive them into hell with no chance of survival and no hope of future greatness or generations?
4: Later this morning, Iran's leader addresses the UN. First Lady Melania Trump will ring the opening bell at the New York Stock Exchange. That is at 9:30 a.m. Eastern. 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
7: The U.S. 98.3 traffic. This time showing some building traffic along U.S. 1 Capitol Boulevard. Southbound lanes between the NC 96 interchange in Youngsville, down through Wake Forest to the Beltline I-440 merge. U.S. 58 having some light to steady traffic between Clarksville, Boynton, South Hill, La Crosse, Primax into Lawrenceville. Watch for steady traffic. U.S. 15 north and southbound from Red Oak and Clarksville over the state line through Bullock, Stovall, Oxford into Creedmoor. Steady traffic, Virginia Route 47 from Chase City down to South Hill. I'm Big Al Undy with the U.S. 98.3 traffic, first fast and accurate.
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15: This is WRAL meteorologist Chris Michaels with the forecast. For your Wednesday, it is overcast with patches of light rain. We're breezy at times, and this is going to keep things very cool. Our high temperatures today will only be in the lower 60s. Overnight, we'll fall into the 50s with still some patches of drizzle, light rain, and fog with more 60s for highs tomorrow. Listen here every hour for WRAL forecasts. And when severe weather breaks out, we break in.
14: Right now, we've got light rain and it's breezy. 58 Henderson, Oxford, Clarksville. 57 South Boston. 57 South Hill. 703 on your hump day.
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0: U.S. 98.3, number one for New Country. Good morning. 7:08, it's Hump Day Wednesday with Mike Brooks and company. 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Powerball jackpot tonight, $332 million. Your weather forecast for northern North Carolina. Southside Virginia, variably to mostly cloudy, breezy today and tonight. There's a chance of light rain. High today, mid-60s. Low tonight, mid-50s. We do have rain currently and breezy. 58 right now, Henderson, Oxford, Clarksville. 57 South Boston, South Hill. Stovall, Bullock, Norlina. Farmville, Butner, Creedmoor, Roxboro. Checks in right now at 57. So you like Girl Scout cookies, right? Yep. The new flavor coming out next season, it's called Patch Pals, and it's actually for your doggy. Yeah, it's a dog treat. They are soft-baked blueberry muffin-flavored cookies for dogs. They are intended to celebrate the bond between people and their pups. Available along with your Girl Scout cookies coming up next year. Just don't get them mixed up because your doggy might get mad. Right? Oh, by the way, there's also a new human cookie flavor coming out next season called Sparkables, which is an oatmeal cookie combination with chocolate chips and sprinkles from the Girl Scouts. Now I'm hungry. Dylan Scott, Zach John King, and Riley Green up next. 7:10 on your hump day.
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0: U.S. 98.3, number one for new country. 7:30, Hump Day Wednesday. It's Mike Brooks and Company. Right now, it's overcast. We've got some light rain, breezy, and 58, Henderson, Oxford, Clarksville. 57, South Boston. 57, South Hill. Hey, good morning to you, Big Allen D.
1: Thank you, Mike, and good Wednesday morning. It's Hump Day, halfway to the weekend, and here's your U.S. 98.3 traffic. U.S. 360 with steady traffic north and southbound between South Boston, Clover up to Keysville. Watch for some stop-and-go slowdowns along U.S. 1 Capitol Boulevard, both directions from Youngsville, Wake Forest, into Raleigh. Steady traffic along NC 96, moderate in spots between Oak Hill, Oxford, Wilton, Grassville into Youngsville. Steady traffic U.S. 158 from Warrenton, Henderson, Oxford up to Roxborough. The U.S. 98.3 traffic, a service of Whitco Termite and Pest Control, the Bug Professionals, and don't forget to check them out online at WhitcoBugWarriors.com. I'm Big Allen D with the U.S. 98.3 traffic, first, fast, and accurate.
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3: News. I'm Sue Guzman. President Trump delivering a speech before the United Nations General Assembly Tuesday, saying Iran needs to reach a deal to end the conflict or face annihilation.
4: But I believe we'll make a deal right after the election, because it doesn't make sense for them not to.
3: Iran's president set to address the General Assembly today. Powerful nor'easter threatening millions along the East Coast. Its effects already being felt.
5: Some of this heavy surf already coming in. We could see waves up to 18 feet in the coming days as this nor'easter is developing with wind gusts up to 60 miles per hour. And what that could possibly do is knock out power to many communities up and down the I-95 corridor. Over 80 million people are going to be affected in 13 different states.
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9: This is WRAL meteorologist Chris Michaels with the forecast. For your Wednesday, it is overcast with patches of light rain. We're breezy at times, and this is going to keep things very cool. Our high temperatures today will only be in the lower 60s. Overnight, we'll fall into the 50s with still some patches of drizzle, light rain, and fog, with more 60s for highs tomorrow. Listen here every hour for WRAL forecasts, and when severe weather breaks out, we break in.
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1: 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It's Mike Brooks and Company. September 23rd, your weather forecast. Northern North Carolina, Southside Virginia on this Wednesday. It's variably to mostly cloudy, breezy. Chance of light rain today and tonight. High today, mid-60s. Low tonight, in the mid-50s. Right now, 58 and some light rain. Henderson, Oxford, Clarksville. 57 South Boston. 57 right now, South Hill. Car Lake level, 288.9 this morning. Powerball jackpot, $332 million tonight. Watching TV tonight, Who Wants to Be a Millionaire? The Voice, Survivor, and America's Got Talent. They'll have their 21st season finale coming up tonight. Hey, the next and last one of the year, First Friday Cruise In, comes your way on Friday, October 2nd. 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
1: 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Today, National Go With Your Gut Day. 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Anthony Mackie, 48. Jason Alexander, he's 67. Happy birthday. Checking out local celebrities on this September 23rd. D.D. Keaton of Oxford. Craig Wilson in Oxford. Happy birthday. We have an anniversary from today. Lex and Allison Powell from Shiny Rock celebrating their third anniversary. Happy birthday. Happy anniversary, everybody. We check those weekday mornings around 7:45. 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
3: Fox News, I'm CJ Papa. President Trump at the United Nations this morning and then later today.
4: President Trump will give Chinese President Xi Jinping a warm welcome, greeting him at Joint Base Andrews. It is a rare occurrence as most U.S. presidents greet foreign leaders at the White House. The president, though, argues his personal diplomacy serves U.S. interests as he and Xi get ready to navigate several sensitive topics, including trade, tariffs, and AI.
3: Fox's Madeline Rivera reporting, President Trump said U.S. and Iranian officials met for about 3 hours following his remarks where he said this.
5: Do I drive them into hell with no chance of survival and no hope of future greatness or generations?
3: Later this morning, Iran's leader addresses the UN. First Lady Melania Trump will ring the opening bell at the New York Stock Exchange. That is at 9:30 a.m. Eastern. 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
6: The U.S. 98.3 traffic at this time showing some thick traffic causing slowdowns at traveling NC 50 between downtown Creedmoor and Raleigh. Watch a heavy traffic along U.S. 15501 between Durham and Chapel Hill. Steady traffic U.S. 58 east and westbound lanes from Clarksville, Buffalo Junction, South Boston, Turbeville into Danville where traffic increases. Steady to moderate lines of traffic along I-85 continue north and southbound from Alberta and South Hill down through Henderson, Oxford, Creedmoor, Butner, over Falls Lake into Durham. I'm Big Alan D with the U.S. 98.3 traffic, first fast and accurate.
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9: This is WRAL meteorologist Chris Michaels with the forecast. For your Wednesday, it is overcast with patches of light rain. We're breezy at times, and this is going to keep things very cool. Our high temperatures today will only be in the lower 60s. Overnight, we'll fall into the 50s with still some patches of drizzle, light rain, and fog with more 60s for highs tomorrow. Listen here every hour for WRAL forecasts, and when severe weather breaks out, we break in.
7: Right now, it's breezy and rain showers. 58 Henderson, Oxford, Clarksville, 57 South Boston, 57 South Hill,

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1: U.S. 98.3, number one for New Country. Hump Day Wednesday. It's Mike Brooks and Company. 8:10 on this Wednesday, September 23rd. Hope you're having a great morning. Today is National Go With Your Gut Day. We have 38 days until we kick off Halloween. Weather forecast on this hump day. Northern North Carolina, Southside Virginia, take the umbrella. Variably to mostly cloudy, breezy. Good chance of light rain today and tonight. High today, mid-60s. Low tonight in the mid-50s. Right now, we've got light rain. 58 degrees. Henderson, Oxford, Clarksville. 57 South Boston, South Hill, Turberville, Stovall, Bullitt, Cokesbury, Drake's Branch, and Middleburg checking in right now at 57. Your Car Lake level this morning, 288.9. Powerball jackpot tonight, $333 million. Let's find out what happened back in the day, September 23rd. 180 years ago, the year was 1846. The planet of Neptune was discovered by a German astronomer. On this date, 147 years ago, 1879, a man named Rodney Rhodes of River Park, Illinois, patented the first hearing aid. 32 years ago, 1994, The Shawshank Redemption hit movie theaters. Great movie. And it was on this date 23 years ago, 2003, on TV, NCIS premiered. Season 24 starts in a couple of weeks on October 6th. Jethro Gibbs and the gang. And that's what happened back in the day. Jelly Roll, Russell Dickerson up next with Blake Shelton. It's 8:13.
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1: Fox News, I'm CJ Papa. President Trump at the United Nations this morning and then later today.
2: President Trump will give Chinese President Xi Jinping a warm welcome, greeting him at Joint Base Andrews. It is a rare occurrence as most U.S. presidents greet foreign leaders at the White House. The president, though, argues his personal diplomacy serves U.S. interests as he and Xi get ready to navigate several sensitive topics, including trade, tariffs, and AI.
1: Fox's Madeline Rivera reporting, President Trump said U.S. and Iranian officials met for about 3 hours, following his remarks where he said this.
3: Do I drive them into hell with no chance of survival and no hope of future greatness or generations?
1: Later this morning, Iran's leader addresses the UN. First Lady Melania Trump will ring the opening bell at the New York Stock Exchange. That is at 9:30 a.m. Eastern. 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
4: The U.S. 98.3 traffic. At this time showing heavy traffic, normal slowdowns along U.S. 401 southbound lanes from Warrenton, Lewisburg, Roseville, Wake Forest, and Raleigh. U.S. 58 with some steady traffic between Buffalo Junction, Clarksville, Boynton, South Hill, across Brydenax into Lawrenceville to Emporia. NC 98 with some moderate to heavy traffic. Both directions, minor slowdowns between Durham and Wake Forest. Watch for steady to moderate lines of traffic along I-85 north and southbound lanes between Durham, Creedmoor, Oxford, Henderson, northbound up the South Hill into the Petersburg area. I'm Big Alan D with the U.S. 98.3 traffic, first fast and accurate.
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8: This is WRAL meteorologist Chris Michaels with the forecast. For your Wednesday, it is overcast with patches of light rain. We're breezy at times, and this is going to keep things very cool. Our high temperatures today will only be in the lower 60s. Overnight, we'll fall into the 50s with still some patches of drizzle, light rain, and fog, with more 60s for highs tomorrow. Listen here every hour for WRAL forecasts, and when severe weather breaks out, we break in.
9: Right now, we've got light rain, breezy, and 58 degrees. Henderson, Oxford, Clarksville, 57 South Boston, South Hill, Virgilina, and Norlina, 57. It's 8:34.

0: U.S. 98.3, number one for new country. It's Hump Day Wednesday with Mike Brooks and Company on this September 23rd. Hope you're having a great day. TV tonight, Who Wants to Be a Millionaire? The Voice, Survivor, America's Got Talent, 21st season finale. Your weather forecast for northern North Carolina, Southside Virginia, variably to mostly cloudy, breezy. Chance of light rain today and tonight. High today, mid-60s. Low tonight, mid-50s. Right now, light rain, breezy, 58. Henderson, Oxford, Clarksville, 57 South Boston, 57 South Hill. That's about as warm as we'll get today on this hump day. Hey, by the way, your car lake level, 288.9 this morning. Recent survey found out the most popular beer in America this year, Michelob Ultra. Bud Light comes in second, followed by Stella, Budweiser, Guinness, Coors Light, Busch Light, Miller Light, Blue Moon, and Corona. Your top 10 most popular beer in America this year. By the way, the survey also found the 10 states that love beer the most in the U.S., Wisconsin, number one, Wyoming, Kansas, Nebraska, Iowa, New Hampshire, Pennsylvania, North Dakota, and South Dakota. The least interested in beer this year, Alaska, Utah, Georgia, Washington. Virginia comes in at number seven on that list of least interested in beer. So there you go. Megan Maroney and Thomas Rhett. They're up next on your hump day. It's 844.
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3: News. I'm Gianna Gelosi. President Trump rolling out the red carpet for Chinese President Xi Jinping for bilateral talks and a state dinner. Fox's Jonathan Savage.
4: Many will hope to see an extension of the truce on tariffs announced after the leaders met in South Korea last October. Trade is a long-standing challenge for the two superpowers, as is Taiwan. China wants the U.S. to stop arming the breakaway island.
3: The U.S. and China in a race to dominate artificial intelligence.
5: President Trump is urging world leaders to join him in referring to artificial intelligence as super intelligence. At the U.N. General Assembly, the president said the U.S. rejects what he called any attempt to construct a globalist scheme to control AI. Many tech leaders and lawmakers are urging restraint and new AI regulations.
3: It's Fox's Jared Halpern. 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
8: This is WRAL meteorologist Chris Michaels with the forecast. For your Wednesday, it is overcast with patches of light rain. We're breezy at times, and this is going to keep things very cool. Our high temperatures today will only be in the lower 60s. Overnight, we'll fall into the 50s with still some patches of drizzle, light rain, and fog, with more 60s for highs tomorrow. Listen here every hour for WRAL forecasts, and when severe weather breaks out, we break in.
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1: 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It's Mike Brooks and company on this hump day Wednesday. It's September 23rd. Today, National Go With Your Gut Day. We have 38 days until Halloween. Your weather forecast, northern North Carolina, Southside Virginia. It's variably to mostly cloudy today, breezy. Chance of light rain today and tonight. High today, mid-60s. Low tonight, in the mid-50s. Carl Lake level, 288.9. 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It's your number one beach music party. 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Up next on your hump day, Kenny Chesney, Chris Young, and Nate Smith. Good morning.
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4: This is WRAL meteorologist Chris Michaels with the forecast. For your Wednesday, it is overcast with patches of light rain. We're breezy at times, and this is going to keep things very cool. Our high temperatures today will only be in the lower 60s. Overnight, we'll fall into the 50s with still some patches of drizzle, light rain, and fog, with more 60s for highs tomorrow. Listen here every hour for WRAL forecasts, and when severe weather breaks out, we break in.
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0: US 98.3, number one for New Country. It's Mike Brooks and Kevin on this Hump Day Wednesday. It's September 23rd. Powerball jackpot tonight, $332 million. Good luck to you. Your weather forecast, northern North Carolina, south side Virginia. Variably to mostly cloudy today and tonight. Breezy, chance of light rain, high today in the mid-60s, low tonight in the mid-50s. Car Lake level, 288.9 this morning. Hey, the last First Friday cruise-in of the year comes your way on Friday, October 2nd, Granville Athletic Park, Belltown Road in Oxford, 5 until 8 p.m. It's presented by Breelove Collision of Oxford and AK Productions. Kelly's going to kick off a 52-minute music hour on the way. She's got Luke Bryan, Luke Combs, Rodney Atkins, and more. Later today, my buddy Justin Lloyd, he'll take you home with the afternoon show from 3 to 7. Have a wonderful Wednesday. Happy Hump Day.
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4: Fox News, I'm CJ Papa. President Trump welcomes China's President Xi at Joint Base Andrews later today for their summit.
5: Apparently, one of Xi's big asks for President Trump today is to pause a $14 billion American arms sale to Taiwan. They're not saying that they're going to invade or that they're not going to invade. They don't like that the United States is constantly providing the Taiwanese with these huge multi-billion dollar arms sales.
4: Fox's Peter Ducey at the White House. First Lady Melania Trump has a new initiative, Imperia, telling Fox and Friends.
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1: 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I'm Kelly. And man, I feel like a woman. 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
4: Fox News, I'm Tom Graham. President Trump is preparing to meet with Chinese leader Xi Jinping in Washington. The two leaders expected to discuss artificial intelligence, Iran, trade, and U.S. support for Taiwan.
5: Apparently one of Xi's big asks for President Trump is to pause a $14 billion American arms sale to Taiwan. They're not saying that they're going to invade or that they're not going to invade, but they don't like that the United States is constantly providing the Taiwanese with these huge multi-billion dollar arms sales.
4: Fox's Peter Ducey, a powerful nor'easter threatening millions along a crowded stretch of the East Coast over the next several days.
6: The exact track is still uncertain, but strong onshore winds will bring potential for coastal flooding, high surf, and beach erosion from the Mid-Atlantic to New England.
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1: 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It's Kelly with music ahead from Carly Pierce, Justin Moore, and Thomas Rhett. Going to take a check of that cooler weather forecast, too.
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8: This is WRAL meteorologist Chris Michaels with the forecast for your damp Wednesday. It is overcast, breezy at times, and one of our coolest days in recent months. We'll see high temperatures reaching mainly the low 60s out there this afternoon. Patches of light rain and drizzle will be scattered. Overnight lows dropping into the 50s under an overcast sky. Listen here every hour for WRAL forecasts, and when severe weather breaks out, we break in.
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1: U.S. 98.3, number one for new country. I'm Kelly. Welcome to the midday. Sawyer Brown, Luke Combs, they're ahead. Here's George Burge. It won't be.

0: US 98.3. Number one for New Country. I am Kelly. Seeing some rain activity out there and a cooler weather forecast coming up for you in just a few minutes. Josh Ross, Jelly Roll, Jason Aldean, the next set of music obviously brought to you by the letter J.
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5: This is WREL meteorologist Chris Michaels with the forecast for your damp Wednesday. It is overcast, breezy at times, and one of our coolest days in recent months. We'll see high temperatures reaching mainly the low 60s out there this afternoon. Patches of light rain and drizzle will be scattered. Overnight lows dropping into the 50s under an overcast sky. Listen here every hour for WREL forecasts, and when severe weather breaks out, we break in.
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0: US 98.3, number one for new country. It's Kelly. I want you to stay close. I do have to take a break. 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
4: Fox News, I'm Tom Graham. Iran's president says his people have been victims of terrorism by the U.S.
5: They came into surrounding territories and targeted our universities, our healthcare centers.
4: Iranian President Masoud Pezeshkian there delivering a rare wartime speech at a U.N. General Assembly in New York City. President Trump spoke there yesterday. Two progressive lawmakers unveiling a bill that aims to further regulate artificial intelligence.
6: Independent Senator Bernie Sanders and Democratic Congressman Greg Kassar are behind legislation that would ban artificial superintelligence and pause advanced AI development until some guidelines are established. The bill, provided to the Associated Press, would also create a federal agency to oversee advanced AI.
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0: U.S. 98.3, number one for new country. Getting some much-needed rain out there today. That's good news. How long is it going to last? Don't know. We'll check out your forecast in just a couple of minutes. Then we'll jump back into the music with Hardy and MacArthur coming up.
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7: This is WRAL meteorologist Chris Michaels with the forecast for your damp Wednesday. It is overcast, breezy at times, and one of our coolest days in recent months. We'll see high temperatures reaching mainly the low 60s out there this afternoon. Patches of light rain and drizzle will be scattered. Overnight lows dropping into the 50s under an overcast sky. Listen here every hour for WRAL forecasts, and when severe weather breaks out, we break in.
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0: 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Keith Urban there closing out a 52-minute music hour. I've got Jelly Roll and Hands Up ready to start another one in just a few minutes.
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4: Fox News, I'm Gianna Gelosi. Iranian President Masoud Pezeshkian accusing the U.S. and Israel of committing terror attacks against his people at the U.N. General Assembly.
5: Our innocent people have been the targets of cowardly attacks and aggressions imposed upon our country.
4: This comes a day after President Trump addressed the assembly, threatening to annihilate the regime if a peace deal isn't made. Today, the president's going to welcome Chinese President Xi at Joint Base Andrews. Fox's Peter Ducey.
6: There are these reports that China has been helping the Iranians with targeting information, including some that might have killed U.S. service members. The president wants that to stop.
4: China wants the U.S. to pause arms sales to Taiwan. Artificial intelligence also expected to be a big topic of discussion. 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
1: 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I'm Kelly. I got Jason Aldean, Sam Hunt, Little Texas Ad. 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
8: This is WREL meteorologist Chris Michaels with the forecast for your damp Wednesday. It is overcast, breezy at times, and one of our coolest days in recent months. We'll see high temperatures reaching mainly the low 60s out there this afternoon. Patches of light rain and drizzle will be scattered. Overnight lows dropping into the 50s under an overcast sky. Listen here every hour for WREL forecasts, and when severe weather breaks out, we break in.

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0: U.S. 98.3, number one for new country. I'm Kelly Skedaddlin on out of here. Justin is up next. He's got you covered. He's riding shotgun. He's playing cool tunes. And he's got a 52-minute music hour ahead that starts with Luke Combs. Y'all hang out with Justin next. 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
4: Fox News, I'm John Saucier, the president of Iran, Masoud Pezeshkian, speaking of the UN General Assembly, declaring through a translator Iran would not surrender to the U.S., but is willing to agree to a deal.
5: We will never bow our head or bend at the knee. Iran must be understood by Mr. Trump and those who seek to bully us that we are ready for dialogue and diplomacy and
4: They sound courtesy of UNTV. Secretary of State Marco Rubio, meanwhile, says he hopes the U.S. and Canada and Cuba can reach a deal to end tensions between the two countries.
6: Cuba and its leaders, or the people that are in charge of its government now, have an opportunity to begin the process of forever positively changing that country. And it's an opportunity they should take.
4: Cuba's U.N. delegation walked out during President Trump's remarks just yesterday. 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
1: US 98.3, number one for new country with Justin Lloyd on the evening show a little past 3 o'clock. Hopefully enjoying this nice, cool Wednesday. Would it top out around 65? That is what I am talking about. I'm really excited for this weekend, man. I mean, I think Friday you're looking for sunny and 72. That's phenomenal. That's a great way to wrap up the work week. But we're not there yet, so we'll focus on the here and now. Happy Hump Day. It's John Morgan, Barmalay, and Shaboozy right now. We're going to the ends of the earth.

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1: 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You're locked into U.S. 98.3 with Justin Lloyd on the evening show. We're moving to the 3 o'clock hour, and I am glad to be with you. And, you know, being a grown-up can be hard. Sometimes harder for some than others. Adults are sharing the wildest things they've had to explain to other adults, like someone's sister didn't know that you could drive to Alaska, and someone's coworker didn't know indoor cats used litter boxes. I actually had someone I knew that said that they wanted to go to Hawaii, but they weren't going to fly. And I thought, oh, they're, you know, take a cruise ship or something. No, they said they knew it'd be a long drive, but they'd just rather do that. I thought, unless your car does some cooler stuff than mine, I don't think that's possible, buddy. Coming up, Shaboozy, Morgan Wallen, and Ella Langley as we get you back to the music next.
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6: This is WREL Meteorologist Chris Michaels with the forecast for your damp Wednesday. It is overcast, breezy at times, and one of our coolest days in recent months. We'll see high temperatures reaching mainly the low 60s out there this afternoon. Patches of light rain and drizzle will be scattered. Overnight lows dropping into the 50s under an overcast sky. Listen here every hour for WREL forecasts, and when severe weather breaks out, we break in.
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1: US 98.3, I'm Justin Lloyd. You're on the evening show, and you know I roll out around 7 o'clock, but when I go, there is not a single reason to follow me out. In fact, stick around. Evan Paul has got you covered with all of your favorite country artists. 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

0: US 98.3, we're number one for new country. I'm Justin Lloyd. You're on the evening show, and we're at the bottom of that 3 o'clock hour with 52 minutes of music on the way. So hands on the wheel and away from the dial. Chris Young, Kenny Chesney, and Cole Swindell will get us back to it next.
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4: Fox News, I'm John Saucier, the president of Iran, Masoud Pezeshkian, speaking of the UN General Assembly, declaring through a translator Iran would not surrender to the U.S., but is willing to agree to a deal.
5: We will never bow our head or bend at the knee. Iran must be understood by Mr. Trump and those who seek to bully us that we are ready for dialogue and diplomacy and negotiation.
4: They sound courtesy of UNTV. Secretary of State Marco Rubio, meanwhile, says he hopes the U.S. and Canada and Cuba can reach a deal to end tensions between the two countries.
6: Cuba and its leaders, or the people that are in charge of its government now, have an opportunity to begin the process of forever positively changing that country. And it's an opportunity they should take.
4: Cuba's UN delegation walked out during President Trump's remarks just yesterday. America's listening to Fox News.

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1: US 98.3. We're number one for new country. You're with Justin Lloyd. This is the evening show. We are moving into the 4 o'clock hour. Thanks so much for making us part of your ride home. Hey, stick with us. We got good stuff to get you through the rest of your Wednesday. Some Taylor Swift, Justin Moore, and Kelsey Ballerini. Right now, it's Billy Currington.

0: best and more the ones that didn't make it back home.
1: US 98.3, number one for new country with Justin Lloyd. We're scooting through the 4 o'clock hour. So glad to be a part of your hump day Wednesday. And you know, it is almost Halloween season. We're almost out of September. And to celebrate, Shock Top has unveiled a new candy corn wheat beer. It's a limited edition drink that they've created with Spirit Halloween. It's about 5% alcohol content. Also, Spirit is selling a costume featuring Wedgehead, the Shock Top mascot. I do love me some Shock Top. I don't really like candy corn, but you know what? I'd give it a shot. Coming up, Kelsey Ballerini and Lauren Elena after your forecast next on US 98.3.
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6: I'm WRAL meteorologist Amy Wilmoth with the forecast for tonight. Some pockets of drizzle remain possible and it turns cooler. Temperatures fall into the upper 50s. A little bit of drizzle remains possible Thursday. It's breezy with high temperatures in the upper 60s. But improvements just in time for the weekend. We'll see a decrease in the cloud cover Friday. It's breezy with highs in the low 70s. Listen here every hour for WRAL forecasts. And when severe weather breaks out, we break in.
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1: US 98.3 at the bottom of the 4 o'clock hour for the evening show. I'm Justin Lloyd, and thank you so much for taking me along for the trip. 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If you're still at work, thanks for letting me visit. 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
4: Fox News, I'm Carmen Roberts. President Trump plans to extend a warm welcome to China's President Xi when he arrives at Joint Base Andrews today.
5: Trade and AI will dominate the talks, but not everyone is excited about the visit. China has been accused of sharing targeting information with Iran to kill American troops.
4: Fox's Lucas Tomlinson at the White House earlier at the UN General Assembly meeting in New York City. Iran's President Pezeshkian called out President Trump and said that Iran will fight until its last breath.
6: We will never bow our head or bend at the knee.
4: And he said that Iran is willing to negotiate under certain conditions. President Trump met with Iranian officials yesterday through an intermediary. And college students are being warned about Qatrum after packages of it were found in two Ole Miss students' area had died. America's listening to Fox News.

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1: Number one for New Country. We're US 98.3. I'm Justin Lloyd. You're on the evening show. It's a little past five, and I thank you so much for making us a part of your ride home. And hey, stick with us. We're in the 5 o'clock hour, which means I got you a dumb criminal news story. And we're not going to Florida today. We'll have that here in a bit. Right now, let's get back to the music with Keith Urban.

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1: 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We're headed to Arizona where a man was arrested for impersonating a cop. For some reason, he called the real cops for backup. But when they got there, they arrested him, the fake cop, for multiple felonies. I'm not sure, that sounds borderline delusional. But, you know, hey, don't impersonate cops. They don't play with that. Coming up, Kenny Chesney and Luke Bryan after your forecast next on US 98.3.
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9: I'm WREL meteorologist Amy Wilmoth with the forecast for tonight. Some pockets of drizzle remain possible and it turns cooler. Temperatures fall into the upper 50s. A little bit of drizzle remains possible Thursday. It's breezy with high temperatures in the upper 60s. But improvements just in time for the weekend. We'll see a decrease in the cloud cover Friday. It's breezy with highs in the low 70s. Listen here every hour for WREL forecasts, and when severe weather breaks out, we break in.
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0: 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She gone.
1: US 98.3. I'm Justin Lloyd. You're on the evening show, and you know I roll out around 7 o'clock, but when I go, there is not a single reason to follow me out. In fact, stick around. Evan Paul has got you covered with all of your favorite country artists. 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
1: 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You're with Justin Lloyd on the evening show, and I got you 52 minutes of music. So please keep your hands on the wheel and away from the dial. We got Luke Combs, Mitchell Tenpenny, and Hardy up next.
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4: Fox News, I'm John Saucier. President Trump said to welcome Chinese President Xi Jinping to the United States today and Senate Minority Leader Chuck Schumer calls to the president to block China from getting access to American AI chips.
5: Trump has a very important choice to make, to bend the knee to the CCP or stand up to Xi and keep the U.S. ahead of China on AI.
4: The Trump administration has allowed NVIDIA to sell AI chips to China with some restrictions. The Secretary of War, Pete Hegseth, with a video on X announcing a new evaluation for U.S. military commanders. The Secretary calls the Joint Warfighter Evaluation an objective equalizer that will determine which individuals are the most capable leaders when put under pressure.
6: Our troops deserve commanders chosen by proven competence, not paper credentials. The Joint Warfighter Evaluation ensures our flag is carried by our most lethal and most adaptable leader.
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woman. US 98.3 with Justin Lloyd on the evening show, and we are scooching into the 6 o'clock hour. Thank you so much for making us a part of your ride home. Hey, stick with us. We got good stuff from Dierks Bentley, Morgan Wallen, and Rascal Flatts. Right now, it's Thompson Square. Hey,

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1: US 98.3, number one for new country with Justin Lloyd on the evening show as we roll through the 6 o'clock hour and enjoy this nice cool weather. It just reminds you that fall is pretty much here. Or is fall actually here? I should know that. But anyway, it's basically fall. And there's a list online. A bunch of people were asked, why is fall the best? And some of the top reasons we look forward to fall is sweater weather, apple picking, pumpkin patches, watching the leaves change color, leaf peeping, all the fall smells, and of course the big one, football season. And of course, Halloween. Have you picked out your costume yet? Coming up, we'll get you back to it with Morgan Wall and Rascal Flatts and Lainey Wilson after your forecast next.
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7: I'm WREL meteorologist Amy Wilmoth with the forecast for tonight. Some pockets of drizzle remain possible and it turns cooler. Temperatures fall into the upper 50s. A little bit of drizzle remains possible Thursday. It's breezy with high temperatures in the upper 60s. But improvements just in time for the weekend. We'll see a decrease in the cloud cover Friday. It's breezy with highs in the low 70s. Listen here every hour for WREL forecasts, and when severe weather breaks out, we break in.
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1: 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I'm Justin Lloyd, and you know, getting you home in the evenings, it's an easy task, especially to put a smile on your face because, well, the day's over. 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For that, we've got the man for the job, the one and only, my man, Mr. Mike Brooks. 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
1: U.S. 98.3, number one for new country. I'm Justin Lloyd, and that'll do it for me. Hey, thanks so much for making me a part of your ride home. We'll do it again tomorrow. We'll crank things up for you Thirsty Thursday around 3 o'clock. In the meantime, the Taste of Country Nights crew on the way next. Be good, be safe, and get yourself out there. Go be nice to someone. I'll see you soon.
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3: Fox News, I'm John Saucier. President Trump said to welcome Chinese President Xi Jinping to the United States today and Senate Minority Leader Chuck Schumer calls for the president to block China from getting access to American AI chips.
4: Trump has a very important choice to make, to bend the knee to the CCP or stand up to Xi and keep the U.S. ahead of China on AI.
3: The Trump administration has allowed NVIDIA to sell AI chips to China with some restrictions. The Secretary of War, Pete Hegseth, with a video on X announcing a new evaluation for U.S. military commanders. The Secretary calls the Joint Warfighter Evaluation an objective equalizer that will determine which individuals are the most capable leaders when put under pressure.
5: Our troops deserve commanders chosen by proven competence, not paper credentials. The Joint Warfighter Evaluation ensures our flag is carried by our most lethal and most adaptable leader.
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Morgan Wallen with Don't We, kicking off tonight's Taste of Country Nights episode. It's Evan Paul hanging with you. Hang on for Ella Langley and Choosing Texas after we throw this thing in park and do a little dancing in the country with Tyler Hubbard. Amen.

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0: 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Because

Here's something I never thought I would say. Kenny Chesney is going on tour with Eric Church. Check out all the Kenny Chesney tour dates that were just announced at tasteofcountry.com. And here's Eric Church on Taste of Country Nights.

0: Luke Combs here with me. I know you say you loved that original song when you were a kid, but has anyone ever pointed out how deep the lyrics are for like a 5-year-old at that time?
1: Yeah, for sure, man. You know, you kind of realize that when you get older. But I don't know. I loved, I loved singing and I loved melodies even back at that age. And I think I just fell in love with that guitar riff. And then, you know, you can only appreciate the lyrics of it, you know, when you're older, you know. And so it's kind of a beautiful thing in that way.
0: That was Luke Combs talking about his song Fast Car. Now, here is Graylin James and Water at a Wedding on Taste of Country Nights. Well,

0: New country there from Graylin James. That one is called Water at a Wedding on Taste of Country Nights. It's Evan Paul. When is too early to put out Halloween decorations? Because our neighbor just did like a full haunted house in their front yard. And I'm not hating. I think it looks great. But he's making all of us look bad. Because my family, we haven't even put anything out yet. It's hard to put a pumpkin out when it's so dang hot outside. The thing will just go rotten immediately and start stinking. But when is it too early to put out yours?
1: Listen, honey, I put mine out this year. My kids are 10 and 7. I put mine out this year so early that they thought that I had stopped cleaning the house because there were cobwebs everywhere. They didn't know they were fake cobwebs.

0: family as well.
1: Amen to that, sister. That's what I'm talking about.
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